0: Hey, I can't find nothing on the radio.
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0: Y'all turn to that station.
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0: Rádio Clube de Grândola, a melhor onda do litoral alentejano.
1: I'm just not sure my heart is working, and yours is beating double time. Deep down you know I ain't even worth it. It's not enough, babe. 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

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Yeah, yeah, this is Gorilla. Yeah, yeah, I'ma go get the bag. Yeah, yeah, or I'ma get the pad. 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

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Yeah. 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Yeah. 100 bands, 100 bands, 100 bands. Contraband, contraband, contraband, contraband. I got the plug on who a hawker. Whoa. They gonna find you like Paco Blau.

0: a natural fact. Oh. That a man don't understand that Bible right. And that's all.
1: That's all.
0: I just tell you that's all.
1: That's all, that's all.
0: But they better have religion now. I tell you that's all. Now when you see people jump from church to church,

0: one another and think they're doing well, and all they want is your money, and you can go to, and that's all.
1: That's all.
0: I just tell you that's all.
1: That's all, that's all.
0: But they better have religion. I tell you that's all. Now there's a kind of preacher, he's high in speech. He has to go to college just to learn how to preach, and that's all.
1: That's all.
0: I just tell you that's all.
1: That's all, that's all.
0: But he better have.

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And now how about that mess? He's got to do

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1: Hey, I can't find that on the radio.
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1: I can understand my dog.
0: And I can understand your cat.
1: Well, fill me full of rhythm. Can you understand that?
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